0: while you're in here.
1: We come from different worlds, my friend. No one will touch my family. It would be like touching plutonium.
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1: 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No one will touch my family. It would be like touching Pluto.

Drink some margaritas by swinging blue lights. Listen to the mariachi play at midnight. Are you with me? Are you with me?

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1: It went through is to in Portugal.
2: Tocarás a Snuff.